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Now and every chance in honky tonks for my drinks and tips, but most of the time I spent behind these county bars.

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